0: of this hour with Elena and Dylan Scott.
1: There was also some things in the bag that could not be shown on video that was really funny that day too. So
2: find out the rest of the story in just a few here on Backstage Country.

0: It's Backstage Country. I'm Elena. Dylan Scott is hanging out with us all week long. And, you know, earlier we played Dear Big City, the new single, which we love. And I'm so excited we get to play it now. But I want to talk a little bit about the video, too, because that's emotional as well. And it stars somebody that I am not familiar with, but it seems as though from the behind the scenes, y'all are tight. Like, who is that?
1: I met him that day.
0: No way!
1: I didn't know who he was. Yeah.
0: You've never met a stranger.
1: Well, you just got to embrace it, right?
0: Yeah.
1: Have fun with it. His name is Ben.
0: Mm-hmm.
1: I could not tell you Ben's last name because I met him that day and I've not seen him since. But yeah, he was just he was a cool kid, mm-hmm. and, you know, playing obviously a major part of the video.
0: Right.
1: He was the kid leaving the town, mm-hmm. going to the big city. And I don't know. I just, I wanted him to be comfortable.
0: Yeah.
1: And so I was like, I'm going to make him very uncomfortable so he can be comfortable, right?
0: That's the way to go,
1: yeah.
0: honestly.
1: Yeah.
0: I mean, were you feeling pretty comfortable in that mailman outfit?
1: I felt very comfortable in the mailman outfit. Yeah,
0: if you've
1: seen it, I pulled some things out of the bag, you know. But there was also some things in the bag that could not be shown on video. That was really funny that day too. So
0: can it be talked
1: Probably
0: about
1: can't even
0: on
1: talk
0: radio?
1: About it. Yes, yeah.
0: Can we just bleep it out
1: but it
0: all
1: was
0: the way?
1: Great. It was great. Yeah.
0: Do you enjoy doing the videos nowadays?
1: Yes. Yes and no.
0: Yeah.
1: It depends.
0: What parts?
1: If it's like we're so busy.
0: Yeah.
1: You know. And so it's nothing against the video. It's just, okay, we got to go to a video today,
0: mm-hmm.
1: you know, and it's time consuming. But if I can wrap my head around it and not look at it that way, the videos are a lot of fun to do.
0: And the outcome is so fun to have.
1: Yeah. Huh. I mean, I would love to be like the main character in a video, every video, and just act it out and do the thing. But it's tough sometimes.
0: Because that just makes it even more time consuming,
1: yeah.
0: right?
2: Don't go anywhere. 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
2: 3WS Metro News Weather. Here's the Metro News AccuWeather forecast. Tonight, expect mostly cloudy skies and high humidity with a thunderstorm arriving late, potentially causing flooding downpours and localized damaging wind gusts. The low will be 66. Tomorrow will bring a mix of clouds and sun, along with a few strong thunderstorms, maintaining the high humidity. These storms could lead to flooding downpours, damaging wind gusts, and the possibility of an isolated tornado. The high will reach 82. Tomorrow night is forecasted to be mostly cloudy and humid with a heavy thunderstorm in the area and temperatures dropping to around 67. For Metro News, I'm meteorologist Jason Catarina.

0: wrapping up this hour with Elena and Dylan Scott.
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0: have mercy. Have mercy.
1: It's Backstage Country. Dylan Scott is your co-host this week. I'm Elena. And Dylan, I love that you do really share your family with your fans, and not only the stories in your songs, but also on social media. We get to see your kids growing up, and you have such a beautiful family. But how is she doing? How is Blair doing?
2: She's great.
1: Yeah.
2: Rocking and rolling.
1: Yeah.
2: Yep, just momming hard.
1: She's momming hard.
2: She does all the things.
1: Yeah.
2: I'm just like, hey, what? And then she'll get stressed out. I'm like, you're doing it to yourself. She's like, I know, but I just... just want the kids to have a good time. Oh. Like, I get it.
1: All about making those memories. And so does she go ham during, like, the holidays?
2: Today's the first day of school for my kids.
1: Yes.
2: My kids woke up today with streamers hanging above the bar countertop.
1: Yeah.
2: With all the back to school stuff. And in my mind, I'm going, how did you think of this? Why did we even, it's the first day of school. What are we doing? But then my kids walk in and it's like, oh, my little boy's eight. He's like, dang, mama, I love you for doing this. I'm like, that's why she does it, right? Yeah, I get it.
1: Just so, for that, yeah.
2: She does all the things, yeah.
1: That's so sweet. How are you feeling about kids going back to school? Can you believe it's already that time?
2: It's crazy. So quick.
1: I know.
2: My boy went to third grade. My little girl's in first.
1: Oh.
2: The little one's still at home right now.
1: But, oh, yeah, of course. He's still got a couple years until he's in there, right? First grade. So she graduated kindergarten this past.
2: She did.
1: How was that? Did you get emotional?
2: I didn't get emotional.
1: Yeah.
2: No, I didn't. I missed Beckett's kindergarten graduation playing shows. And I told myself I'll never do that again. So I made it to Finley's. It's actually hilarious. It was awesome. They did a little play on stage. And she's the type. She's in her own world at all times. Mm-hmm. So while everybody's on stage singing and doing their deal, she's literally standing there looking out, and she starts getting cross-eyed. And then she starts looking down, looking at the person over here. I'm just like, yo, pay attention and do what the other kids are doing. But I do get it, because I'm the same way a little bit.
1: Hey, so. You see Daddy up there on that stage, don't you?
2: Yeah.
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4: 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I'm your host this week, Dylan Scott, along with my girl, Elena.
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0: It's Backstage Country. I'm Elena. We got Dylan Scott here this week. And yeah, we were talking about the new single. And I also want to talk about this song you've been teasing, because it's really fun. It's a fun interpolation. Yeah. But Girl from Louisiana.
1: Right.
0: What can you tell me about this right now? When are we getting it?
1: You're going to get it September the 4th.
0: Exciting.
1: Yeah, I don't know if it's July right now. If it's June, I don't know where we're at right
0: we're,
1: now.
0: Technically, we're we will August. Be next week.
1: Yeah,
0: yes.
1: Yeah. But yeah, I don't really like the interpolation songs.
0: You don't?
1: I've always said that. Like, I'm not big on interpolation songs.
0: Ooh, so
1: just my personal opinion.
0: Yeah, okay.
1: And here I am. I just recorded one. I'm putting it out, right? but this one here, look, it's called Girl from Louisiana.
0: Mm-hmm.
1: I got a girl from Louisiana. I'm from Louisiana.
0: Tell them.
1: It's a fun song. I've had it in my back pocket for a while. And my wife was like, go record this song, please. Please. And my thing was like, yeah, but it's an interpolation song. Like, it's already a song, and then we're just making a song off of a song, and it's kind of specific to Louisiana because this girl from Louisiana, she's like, it's just fun. People like fun. I'm like, you know what? You're right.
0: Yeah.
1: You're
0: so
1: right.
0: I mean, Blair is the reason a lot of times that
1: Yeah,
0: exactly.
1: She really is. But, you know, I listen.
0: Yeah.
1: I listen to my wife.
0: As you should.
1: As I should.
0: As you should, absolutely. And I think that that was a good one to listen to because it's already so fun, even just the little bits that you're giving us. And I know she's so funny in all of your videos, but since she was such a huge part of actually making this happen, is she even more into being in these videos? Because sometimes you're just kind of sneaking her in there.
1: Yeah, I still sneak her in there.
0: You still got it.
1: She don't want to be in any videos. My wife, hey, the less she is seen, the better in her mind, right? She's like, I just want to raise babies and go to Home Goods every day.
0: Right.
1: Yeah.
0: Honestly,
1: but,
0: the dream.
1: Yeah.
0: Mm-hmm.
1: But nah, she's got to be in them. She knows that, though, and deep down. She's like, all right, but...
0: And I truly believe that that's what makes it even funnier is the fact that like you just kind of sneak her in there and she's got like the perfected eye roll down.
1: Yeah.
0: Every
1: well, I
0: time
1: want everything
0: you get
1: just look like natural. You
0: yeah.
1: Know? So, you know.
0: So you never tell her that it's coming.
1: Her. Mm-mm.
0: It's the way to go. Mm-hmm.
2: 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More just ahead with Dylan Scott.

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1: Here's the Metro News AccuWeather forecast. Tonight, expect mostly cloudy skies and high humidity with a thunderstorm arriving late, potentially causing flooding downpours and localized damaging wind gusts. The low will be 66. Tomorrow will bring a mix of clouds and sun, along with a few strong thunderstorms, maintaining the high humidity. These storms could lead to flooding downpours, damaging wind gusts, and the possibility of an isolated tornado. The high will reach 82. Tomorrow night is forecasted to be mostly cloudy and humid with a heavy thunderstorm in the area and temperatures dropping to around 67. For Metro News, I'm meteorologist Jason Caterina.

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1: It's Backstage Country. I'm Elena. Dylan Scott is my co-host this week. And Dylan, we're talking about your biggest hits. Of course, we got to talk about My Girl, the song that changed everything for you and turns 10 this year.
2: So I think, crazy.
1: Which is wild.
2: Yeah, it makes me feel old.
1: Well, same. I played this for the first time. I remember the first time I played this song. But take me back to when you realized that this was a hit. Was it from looking at the chart? Was it from being out on the road? Like, when did you realize, oh my gosh, it's happening?
2: Yeah, I mean, I guess probably it was during, as it was going up the charts.
1: Okay,
2: right?
1: Yeah.
2: When I wrote this song, I never thought it'd be what it is. Because, I mean, there's only one line in this song that's like not true to my life. And so I'm like, man, who wants to hear my love story? Yeah. And so I had guys and girls that was hearing it, and they're my buddies of mine and people at the label, and they're like, you need to release this. I'm like, man, are you serious? Like, yeah, you need to release it. And so I did.
1: You weren't feeling it.
2: I mean, I was feeling it. Don't get me wrong. Okay. Like, I love the song. I was just like, man, do people really want to hear this? And it was at a time where, like, I don't know if it was the thing, you know what I'm saying? Like, there was other stuff happening, you know, in that phase of country music.
1: Yeah.
2: So, but we did, and we released it, and it started doing what it was doing. And it was probably, I don't know, top 30 in the 20s before I was like, okay, hang on a second. I think this thing might do it.
1: Yeah.
2: And you're right. It was my first hit I ever had. And it really did get things going for us. And even to this day, like you said, almost 10 years later, I still close my show with it. And I've tried not to. Like, I'm like, all right. What else are we going to close our show with? But it's still one of the crowd favorites. I mean, that's the one they sing almost the loudest is My Girl.
1: Mm-hmm.
2: I was in the Bahamas last summer and I had this kid who was on his senior trip walk up to me. He goes, bro, what are you doing, Scott? I said, yeah, man. He goes, My Girl's my favorite song. I was like, bro, you was like 7 or 8 when it came out. He goes, I know, and I still love it. And I'm like, that's crazy.
1: Oh my God.
2: That'll make you feel old, right?
1: No kidding.
2: Yeah, 18 I've had years that- old, senior in high school. My favorite song was My Girl by you, dude.
1: Dude, like,
2: oh, man.
1: I once had a college graduate come to me and say that she listened to me in elementary school. And I was like, yeah. I'm sorry, the math ain't math in there. But it was.
2: Yep.
1: It was.
2: It's crazy.
1: And that's got to happen to you a lot now.
2: 100%.
1: Like, yeah, especially even looking out into the crowd, right? Because you're seeing, like, the parents that, you know, were kids mm-hmm. and now have the kids and bring them to your show. You got generations now.
2: Yeah. And there is a lot of kids coming to our show, which is, I like that because, hey, it means it gives me a little more longevity because those kids will still listen to me, you know?
1: Exactly.
2: But it's cool. You know, sometimes I get caught up in, like, man, am I the old guy now?
1: No.
2: But I watched the Luke Bryan documentary a couple weeks ago, and he didn't even get go until he was, like, 35. I'm 35, so hey, there's still hope.
1: Oh, you have so much ahead of you, but let's
2: play. The kids make me feel old is what it is.
1: Well, yeah. They'll do that to you.
2: Yeah.
1: They'll humble you more than anything, won't they? Well, let's play that song that started it all. Will you introduce it?
2: This is my first number one, My Girl, on Backstage Country.
3: She looks so pretty when the makeup on. You should hear her talking to her mama on the phone. 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

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Thanks the Lord for another day. I just think

0: This is Dylan Scott, your co-host of Backstage Country this week. We've got more coming up next.
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It's Backstage Country. Dylan Scott is your co-host this week. I'm Elena, and Dylan, out there on the road this year, you know, when you were here last, it was like right before the summer touring season was going to be kicking off.

0: Can we talk about how he's getting paid up there?
1: Right.
0: Like, when did that start? He's, if you haven't seen, people, like, it's become a thing that people give him, like, dollars.
1: I feel so bad. I'm just like, no, keep your money, please. Please keep your money. And then they're just handing them to him. I don't know, like, what to do. And I'm just like, I'm stressed out up there, to be honest.
0: Yeah, because you're also performing at the same time.
1: He's walking off stage like $200. Every night. Yeah.
0: Is he making that much?
1: Yes. I told him, like, this dude's literally, he's making more dollar bills than a stripper is.
0: That's amazing, though. Yeah. But, like, do you know how this started and became a tradition?
1: We were in Colorado, and he walked out on stage during Living My Best Life, and I was passing out beer.
0: Yeah.
1: And so I was like, well, I'm just going to let my 2-year-old throw the beer out. And he started throwing beers out. Well, next thing I know, there's a dollar bill. And I'm like, oh, somebody gave him a dollar. He's like, oh, he's all happy.
0: You're like, cute.
1: There was another dollar. Then there was a 20. Then there was a $100 bill. And I said, no, we're not doing this.
0: He got a hundo?
1: Yeah.
0: Gosh. Yeah.
1: Then they're just crumbling up and throwing it on the stage.
0: He's having to go pick it up, just like it truly is, just
1: really feel like
0: her situation. Sure. Oh my gosh. So, and it's not stopping. Like, this is, I feel like it's becoming more and more known.
1: Yeah. Well, the good news is they're not coming out with any more shows this year. So maybe by next year, they'll forget about the whole money thing. Yeah. But,
0: or else it's going to become like a fan project and they're going to be throwing up checks to him and stuff. Oh my gosh. That is the wildest thing. It's just so funny how all of these very random, very things you can't even really ever think of become moments and just part of the show, part of the experience, part of the lore.
1: Maybe in a couple of years, all I have to do is just walk out there, let the band play.
0: Mm-hmm.
1: I'll sit down.
0: Mm-hmm.
1: Beckett will sing. Baron will walk around. Everybody gets paid. Extra. Everybody's happy.
0: See, now this is a strategy I'm willing to talk about.
1: It's a good strategy, right?
0: That's a good strategy.
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1: 3WS Metro News Weather. Here's the Metro News AccuWeather forecast. Tonight, expect mostly cloudy skies and high humidity with a thunderstorm arriving late, potentially causing flooding downpours and localized damaging wind gusts. The low will be 66. Tomorrow will bring a mix of clouds and sun, along with a few strong thunderstorms, maintaining the high humidity. These storms could lead to flooding downpours, damaging wind gusts, and the possibility of an isolated tornado. The high will reach 82. Tomorrow night is forecasted to be mostly cloudy and humid with a heavy thunderstorm in the area and temperatures dropping to around 67. For Metro News, I'm meteorologist Jason Catarina.

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0: It's Backstage Country. I'm Elena. We got Dylan Scott hanging out all week. We're talking about all the things, just catching up. It's so much fun. I always love seeing everything that's going on in your world. And, you know, we talked about touring earlier, kind of coming to an end in October. There is something coming up next month that you're going to be a part of that was just announced, the ACM Honors.
1: Yeah.
0: One of my favorite nights in Nashville, considering it's like, you know, we're really, it's very Nashville night, you know, honoring some really big names in the industry. Do you know who you're honoring this
1: year? Yeah, so actually the owner of my record label, Mike Hurd.
0: Oh, you are. Yeah. That makes sense. I should have put that together. Yeah.
1: So they called me on that, and I just thought it was really cool that they thought of me.
0: Yeah.
1: You know, because, hey, when I started or got signed 15 years ago as a 19-year-old boy, like, hey, I was nothing on that label yet. And like, we had big artists. And so to be where we're at today, 15 years later, and they call me to do that, means a lot.
0: Yeah.
1: You know? So, and it's a cool thing. I mean, I don't know the exact name of the award Mike's getting. It's like the Icon something award, but like, it's a very fitting award for Mike.
0: Yeah.
1: And so, I don't know if he knows I'm performing or not, but it's still a cool deal to go out there and honor him.
0: Do you just perform, or do you do like a speech or anything too?
1: Nobody said anything about a speech.
0: Okay.
1: I hope there's no speech.
0: You just started cold sweating.
1: I can get on stage in front of a million people and sing, and in between songs talk a little bit, you know, maybe tell a story. But when you say the word speech, hey, I lock up.
0: When was the last time you had to do public speaking like that?
1: I don't know if I've ever had to do one.
0: Like, not even in school or anything?
1: No, we didn't have to do that in school. I wish we would have.
0: Yeah.
1: Because it would have prepared me a little bit.
0: Right.
1: I was a shy kid growing up.
0: Really?
1: Really shy. Yeah. I literally had to make myself, like, come out of that. And I still do at times.
0: Really?
1: I'm an introvert.
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0: What a great first day with Dylan Scott here on Backstage Country. I'm Elena. Buddy, you up for another day of this?
1: I wouldn't miss it, Elena. So much fun hanging out, doing this again. I'll be back tomorrow for more stories behind the songs, what's happening in my world, and a lot more.
0: Oh, we can't wait. Rest up. We'll see y'all back here tomorrow on Backstage Country. On a track.

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4: 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He's had 7 number one songs, been nominated for ACM Male Artist of the Year, a CMT Music Award winner, and he's a full-blown entrepreneur, which I love. We're so glad to have him back. Dylan Scott, what's up, man?
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0: It's Backstage Country. I'm Elena. We got Dylan Scott here this week. And yeah, we were talking about the new single. And we got this new song coming September 4th. What does that mean for other new stuff that's coming? Like, where are you at creatively right now with what's coming next?
1: Yeah, I mean, we're at a spot right now that I haven't for a long time really known what I'm going to do. And usually I do. Like, yeah. I have the year planned out. Oh, we're going to record this and this. But, you know, I feel like we're in a good spot. We have, I have two or three other things that I'm really excited about.
0: Ooh, you know?
1: And I haven't really been excited about much lately. So,
0: things meaning songs or?
1: Yeah, just songs. Like, there's great songs that I've written. There's great songs that have been pitched to me, but nothing that really just fired me up.
0: Okay. Yeah.
1: But I'm kind of fired up right now. So, I don't know. I'm just going to go record these songs and then just see what happens.
0: So you're not.
1: I'm gonna do a lot of teasing.
0: Okay.
1: I'm gonna put a lot of stuff out and see what people want to hear next.
0: So this isn't necessarily the season of like, let's get where we've got album that I want in February done. You just want to kind of like do what feels right.
1: Yeah, I'm not really on the album train here.
0: Good.
1: Lately.
0: Yeah.
1: You know, I feel like the last album I put out, there were so many great songs on it.
0: Yeah.
1: And it's not a knock or anything, but a lot of times, just the way that music's being absorbed right now, those great songs don't see the light of day. And so I just want to highlight a song at a time.
0: I really like that when people are actually taking advantage of the way that music is being consumed today, because it's so different.
1: Yeah.
0: Like, you don't have to do it by the book of like what we've been doing through the 2000s or 2010s.
1: Preach.
0: Like, it's so different right now. And then you get to like, I imagine you're not going to fall into like a stump for one, like a creative stump or any kind of place. You're going to actually be able to like let it breathe.
1: Yeah, I think so. I mean, you said it perfect right there. It's like, oh, it's just the way things have been done. It's like, no, it's a new day. You know, sometimes strategy is a bad thing, I think. Takes away from the creative side.
0: Absolutely.
1: You know, like just rock and roll and see what happens.
0: Yeah.
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2: Here's the Metro News AccuWeather forecast. Tonight, expect mostly cloudy skies and high humidity with a thunderstorm arriving late, potentially causing flooding downpours and localized damaging wind gusts. The low will be 66. Tomorrow will bring a mix of clouds and sun, along with a few strong thunderstorms, maintaining the high humidity. These storms could lead to flooding downpours, damaging wind gusts, and the possibility of an isolated tornado. The high will reach 82. Tomorrow night is forecasted to be mostly cloudy and humid with a heavy thunderstorm in the area and temperatures dropping to around 67. For Metro News, I'm meteorologist Jason Catarina.

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1: I got emotions from like, dang, that's my story.
2: 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Baby,

0: It's Backstage Country. We got Dylan Scott hosting this week, and we got new music to talk about, which is very exciting. Dear Big City is here. Everybody's already loving it. It is like the sweetest take on leaving the hometown. And I know that this is a song that you didn't write, but definitely put your stamp on. Well, and I know that one of the things that you told the writers was like, I'm going to do everything I can to make this a single. Was it a struggle at all to make this a single, or was it pretty easy to get that to the forefront?
1: I wouldn't say it was a struggle. I mean, there was a lot of conversation to be had, because I mean, we were already talking about something else and kind of moving forward on something else. So it wasn't really a struggle, but it definitely was it was a concern of mine. I was like, man, we're going to make this happen. But I knew we had to. I sent some text messages out. It's like, hey, please, we got to do this. I fought so hard for this song. I believe in this song. And so, like, for the writers at least, can we please just go this route?
0: Well, and I'm so glad that you did fight for it and that it is a single, because this is already, like I said, a song that so many people are loving, can relate to, and get really emotional over, honestly.
1: That surprised me probably the most.
0: Did it really?
1: I didn't get emotional when I heard the song. As far as, like, oh, I'm going to tear up. I got emotion from, like, dang, that's my story. That's pretty cool. But I've played it for so many people now, and I've seen people literally cry. And I remember the first time I heard or saw somebody cry, I'm like, are you crying? But it reminded them of their kids. And they're about to leave home and go to college. And I'm like, I've never even looked at this song from that perspective. And I think that's what's really cool about music is everybody can look at a song differently.
0: Hits you in different ways.
1: 100%.
0: And it's so fun to also be able to like see those different ways, like as the song is getting more of a life and everything. And can I just say too, I really appreciate that line, BF even if. Like, I thought that was so fun.
1: Yeah.
0: Like, there's so many good little lines in here.
1: The writers crushed it.
0: Yeah, they really did.
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1: Hey there, it's Elena, and welcome to a brand new week of Backstage Country with a brand new host. 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We're so glad to have him back. Dylan Scott, what's up, man?
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That sunset, cliffs by the sea, and the night rolled in. 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
1: She said, I need some time to find myself. 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
1: Hey there, it's Elena, and welcome to a brand new week of Backstage Country with a brand new host. 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Dylan Scott, what's up, man?
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3: Here's the Metro News AccuWeather forecast. Today, expect a mix of clouds and sunshine with the possibility of strong thunderstorms in the area, making conditions humid. These storms could lead to heavy rain, strong wind gusts, and even the chance of an isolated tornado. Temperatures will reach a high of 80. Tonight will be mostly cloudy and humid with the potential for a heavy thunderstorm as temperatures drop to a low of 66. Tomorrow, anticipate a mix of sun and clouds with a chance of heavy thunderstorms. The humidity will persist with the risk of flash flooding and damaging winds associated with these storms. Tomorrow's high will be 79. For Metro News, I'm meteorologist Joe Lundberg.
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out of the blue, drifting off to the evening news. She said, honey, what would you do if you'd have never met me? 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
2: West Virginia Metro News. I'm Chris Lawrence. We're just days away from the start of school year in West Virginia. In several counties, there's going to be an emphasis on more traditional learning and a reduction in screen time.
3: Kanawha County Superintendent of Schools, Dr. Paula Potter, says the system really had to embrace iPads and MacBooks during COVID. Now, 6 years later, there's concern about teachers over-relying on online platforms such as Schoology. Potter says she's going to ask teachers to really scale back Schoology in January next year.
4: Some of their platforms are really well done, but we do think that it's time that we focus on good engagement.
3: In Jefferson County, they're removing technology from classrooms on designated tech-free days, Mondays and Fridays this year. Superintendent Dr. Chuck Bishop says it's necessary.
5: We just need to back away a little bit.
3: Those moves come after the legislature last year banned cell phone use in classrooms. I'm Jack Carlson, WVMetroNews.com.
2: Transportation Secretary Todd Rumbaugh gave some flood damage numbers to lawmakers at their interim committee meetings Monday. Rumbaugh telling lawmakers 47 state bridges were impacted in Lewis and Upshur County, and four remain closed. He said another 43 need repair. He also said the DOH facility in Buchanan took a major hit, but with the quick thinking of workers, it could have been a lot worse.
6: They went in and started driving the tandem trucks, brand new, that we had on the lot out of that because they were most expensive.
2: And about 30 brand new F-250s were destroyed. 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
2: Freshman move-in for the 2026 fall semester starts Thursday and runs through Saturday. Gary Furby is vice president of student life at WVU and says while still hectic, the staggered plan implemented during COVID continues to work.
3: We've kept that and the logistics behind it. They get updated year to year, but for the most part, it is no longer that one day of real madness that often we would see here in town.
2: Classes start a week from today. From the Metro News Anchor Desk, I'm Chris Lawrence.
4: WS Metro News Weather. Here's the Metro News AccuWeather forecast. Today, expect a mix of clouds and sunshine with the possibility of strong thunderstorms in the area, making conditions humid. These storms could lead to heavy rain, strong wind gusts, and even the chance of an isolated tornado. Temperatures will reach a high of 80. Tonight will be mostly cloudy and humid with the potential for a heavy thunderstorm as temperatures drop to a low of 66. Tomorrow, anticipate a mix of sun and clouds with a chance of heavy thunderstorms. The humidity will persist with the risk of flash flooding and damaging winds associated with these storms. Tomorrow's high will be 79. For Metro News, I'm meteorologist Joe Lundberg.

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Bailey Zimmerman, Lake Country 3WS. Good morning for Not So Wise in the Morning. Yes, Bill Wise still out on assignment, and he'll be back tomorrow. My name is Melissa, broadcasting live from the 3WS Go Mart studio in the Northside Plaza right here in Summersville. Go for good times. Go for Go Mart, my friend. Hope you're having a great morning so far. A lot of music to come because, well, this is radio, baby. Coming up, Megan Maroney, Dan and Shay, and this is Luke Bryan on Lake Country 3WS.

0: It's Luke Bryan on Lake Country 3WS this Tuesday morning. High school football is back Friday, August 28th, and Lake Country has got you covered for the Nicholas County Grizzlies. They are hosting Riverside, and you can follow the action with the Nicholas County Grizzlies right here on 3WS all season. In the evening with Fred and Dave, game night returns from the Metro News Radio Network and Metro News Television right here on 3WS. 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

It's Megan Maroney on Lake Country 3WS, rolling right through the 6 o'clock hour this Tuesday morning. Plenty of music on the way. Right now, it's Dan and Shay.

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1: An Ohio man is behind bars after allegedly leading police on a pursuit through Fayette County on Sunday. Deputies say they encountered 31-year-old Samuel David England of Clayton, Ohio, around noon in the Glen Jean area. Investigators say England showed signs of impairment before fleeing in his vehicle. The pursuit continued through Oak Hill before officers stopped England and took him into custody. Authorities say a search of the vehicle uncovered suspected cocaine and ecstasy, marijuana, and more than $8,000. A preliminary breath test reportedly showed a blood alcohol level of 0.09. England faces two counts of possession with intent to distribute, along with fleeing in a vehicle while intoxicated. He's being held at Southern Regional Jail on a $100,000 bond. A Greenbrier County woman is facing drug possession and child neglect charges after authorities say she repeatedly fell asleep inside a running vehicle with her young son in the back seat. According to a criminal complaint, deputies responded after Laura Armstrong was reportedly found unresponsive in the driver's seat. Emergency crews then discovered a child inside the vehicle. Investigators say a search uncovered suspected meth and marijuana, along with drug paraphernalia. Armstrong allegedly admitted to using meth the previous night. The complaint says her son was partly on the back seat and partly on the floor. He was not secured in a car seat. Armstrong is charged with two counts of a controlled substance possession and one count of child neglect creating risk of serious bodily injury. The money will come from the Governor's Civil Contingent Fund and be awarded to West Virginia voluntary organizations active in disaster in three $1 million installments. The organization coordinates volunteer and faith-based groups that provide workers and other resources following disasters. The announcement follows Morrissey's two-day water listening tour through southern West Virginia. The governor made 11 stops to hear from local officials, water system workers, and residents about infrastructure concerns, including damaged bridges that have limited access to some homes and communities. If you see news happening, text NEWS to 35651 to submit a tip. That's a news update. I'm Fred Persinger II.
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1: Here's the Metro News AccuWeather forecast. Today, expect a mix of clouds and sunshine with the possibility of strong thunderstorms in the area, making conditions humid. These storms could lead to heavy rain, strong wind gusts, and even the chance of an isolated tornado. Temperatures will reach a high of 80. Tonight will be mostly cloudy and humid with the potential for a heavy thunderstorm as temperatures drop to a low of 66. Tomorrow, anticipate a mix of sun and clouds with a chance of heavy thunderstorms. The humidity will persist with the risk of flash flooding and damaging winds associated with these storms. Tomorrow's high will be 79. For Metro News, I'm meteorologist Joe Lundberg.

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0: Lauren Elena and Chase Matthew, Lake Country 3WS. I got to meet Chase Matthew here a few years ago. Puts on quite the show and super cool, super chill dude. Very nice. And I hope he comes back to West Virginia sometime soon. 95.7 3WS Lake Country heading into the 7 o'clock hour. 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
4: 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The Natural Resources Commission recently voted in favor of increasing the otter bag limit for trappers in West Virginia from 1 to 2 per season.
5: That was approved, and that will take place in the 2027-28 trapping season.
4: That's DNR fur bearer biologist Holly Morris who made the recommendation. Some thought it ought to be higher. Holly said no.
5: Throughout the years, we've been collecting river otter carcasses, and with those, we're able to get age at harvest or age at death of those animals, and also get some information on the pregnancy rates and litter sizes from those animals. So with that, and then in addition, the survival study that we just conducted over the past few years, that information together, we were able to develop a population growth model. And looking at that and the output from that model, if we would go to a 3 otter bag limit based on the harvest rates that we've got at hand, we would actually extirpate otters from certain parts of the state.
4: I'm Chris Lawrence, and this is Outdoors Today on Metro News, the voice of West Virginia.
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2: West Virginia Metro News. I'm Chris Lawrence. We're just days away from the start of school year in West Virginia. In several counties, there's going to be an emphasis on more traditional learning and a reduction in screen time.
3: Kanawha County Superintendent of Schools, Dr. Paula Potter, says the system really had to embrace iPads and MacBooks during COVID. Now, 6 years later, there's concern about teachers over-relying on online platforms such as Schoology. Potter says she's going to ask teachers to really scale back Schoology in January next year.
4: Some of their platforms are really well done, but we do think that it's time that we focus on good engagement.
3: In Jefferson County, they're removing technology from classrooms on designated tech-free days, Mondays and Fridays this year. Superintendent Dr. Chuck Bishop says it's necessary.
5: We just need to back away a little bit.
3: Those moves come after the legislature last year banned cell phone use in classrooms. I'm Jack Carlson, WVMetroNews.com.
2: Transportation Secretary Todd Rumbaugh gave some flood damage numbers to lawmakers at their interim committee meetings Monday. Rumbaugh telling lawmakers 47 state bridges were impacted in Lewis and Upshur County, and four remain closed. He said another 43 need repair. He also said the DOH facility in Buchanan took a major hit, but with the quick thinking of workers, it could have been a lot worse.
6: They went in and started driving the tandem trucks, brand new, that we had on the lot out of that because they were most expensive.
2: And about 30 and brand new F-250s were destroyed. 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
2: Freshman move-in for the 2026 fall semester starts Thursday and runs through Saturday. Gary Furby is vice president of student life at WVU and says while still hectic, the staggered plan implemented during COVID continues to work.
9: We've kept that, and the logistics behind it, they get updated year to year, but for the most part, it is no longer that one day of real madness that often we would see here in town.
2: Classes start a week from today. From the Metro News Anchor Desk, I'm Chris Lawrence.
10: 3WS Metro News Weather. Here's the Metro News AccuWeather forecast. Today, expect a mix of clouds and sunshine with the possibility of strong thunderstorms in the area, making conditions humid. These storms could lead to heavy rain, strong wind gusts, and even the chance of an isolated tornado. Temperatures will reach a high of 80. Tonight will be mostly cloudy and humid with the potential for a heavy thunderstorm as temperatures drop to a low of 66. Tomorrow, anticipate a mix of sun and clouds with a chance of heavy thunderstorms. The humidity will persist with the risk of flash flooding and damaging winds associated with these storms. Tomorrow's high will be 79. For Metro News, I'm meteorologist Joe Lundberg.
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Go for good times, go for Go Mart in the Northside Plaza, Lake Country 3WS. My name's Melissa, sitting in for Bill Wise today. He's back tomorrow. Right now, Lainey Wilson and John Mayer on 95.7 3WS.

0: Lainey Wilson and John Mayer, Can't Get Over That Duo, Man. Late Country on 3WS. 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

Jordan Davis on Lake Country 3WS, rolling right through the 7 o'clock hour. Hope you're having a great morning, my friend. If not, still plenty of time to turn that frown upside down. This is John Morgan on Lake Country 3WS.

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1: An Ohio man is behind bars after allegedly leading police on a pursuit through Fayette County on Sunday. Deputies say they encountered 31-year-old Samuel David England of Clayton, Ohio, around noon in the Glen Jean area. Investigators say England showed signs of impairment before fleeing in his vehicle. The pursuit continued through Oak Hill before officers stopped England and took him into custody. Authorities say a search of the vehicle uncovered suspected cocaine and ecstasy, marijuana, and more than $8,000. A preliminary breath test reportedly showed a blood alcohol level of 0.09. England faces two counts of possession with intent to distribute, along with fleeing in a vehicle while intoxicated. He's being held at Southern Regional Jail on a $100,000 bond. A Greenbrier County woman is facing drug possession and child neglect charges after authorities say she repeatedly

0: fell asleep inside a running vehicle with her young son in the back seat. According to a criminal complaint, deputies responded after Laura Armstrong was reportedly found unresponsive in the driver's seat. Emergency crews then discovered a child inside the vehicle. Investigators say a search uncovered suspected meth and marijuana, along with drug paraphernalia. Armstrong allegedly admitted to using meth the previous night. The complaint says her son was partly on the back seat and partly on the floor. He was not secured in a car seat. Armstrong is charged with 2 counts of a controlled substance possession and 1 count of child neglect, creating risk of serious bodily injury. The money will come from the Governor's Civil Contingent Fund and be awarded to West Virginia voluntary organizations active in disaster in 3 $1 million installments. The organization coordinates volunteer and faith-based groups that provide workers and other resources following disasters. The announcement follows Morrissey's 2-day water listening tour through southern West Virginia. The governor made 11 stops to hear from local officials, water system workers, and residents about infrastructure concerns, including damaged bridges that have limited access to some homes and communities. If you see news happening, text NEWS to 35651 to submit a tip. That's a news update. I'm Fred Persinger II.
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3: Here's the Metro News AccuWeather forecast. Today, expect a mix of clouds and sunshine with the possibility of strong thunderstorms in the area, making conditions humid. These storms could lead to heavy rain, strong wind gusts, and even the chance of an isolated tornado. Temperatures will reach a high of 80. Tonight will be mostly cloudy and humid with the potential for a heavy thunderstorm as temperatures drop to a low of 66. Tomorrow, anticipate a mix of sun and clouds with a chance of heavy thunderstorms. The humidity will persist with the risk of flash flooding and damaging winds associated with these storms. Tomorrow's high will be 79. For Metro News, I'm meteorologist Joe Lundberg.
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0: George Burge, Luke Bryan, Lake Country 3WS from the 3WS Go Mart Studio in the Northside Plaza, right in the heart of Summersville. 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We're heading into the 8 o'clock hour. 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
2: Montanier defense will be almost completely rebuilt from last year, but there are a few holdover players. 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
2: Among those players returning from last year on defense, senior linebacker Ben Cutter, who's the only player returning on the defensive side who started a game last year for West Virginia. Other returnees include linebacker Ashton Woods, lineman Nate Gabriel, and Corey McIntyre, along with defensive backs Keyshawn Robinson and Nick Taylor.
4: You know, the guys who are still here are here because they chose to remain. We chose to keep them, and they fit who we are. And that helps bring guys along, and then, you know,

0: we did a good job bringing some guys in who understand what we want, you know, and what the expectations are. And, you know, I think the core nucleus of the team is more towards that top 10% right now than it was last year at the same time. It's still got to trend upward the entire time. You know, you can't ever take your foot off the gas, or, you know, you're either going up, you're going down. There's no staying the same.
1: That's WVU defensive coordinator Zach Alley, who says another player who was on the roster last year, 6'3", 240-pound linebacker Cam Torber. Torber is expected to have a significant impact this year.
0: Cam plays, you know, our will spot. He's still, I consider him a young player too, because he's still only, he didn't play at all last year on defense. I wish the 5-for-5 had been a thing last year, because he would have played all year, you know, in some capacity. But obviously at that point, you didn't want to burn a kid's, you know, year on 15 snaps or whatever it was. But he'll play will for us, and then he plays a lot of our sub package stuff, our Sam overhang, our blitzing kind of jack backer. So he kind of cross trains at the sub package stuff more than he does at Mike and Will.
1: Most players on the defense are new. The good news is that of the 55 players on the defensive roster, 49 of them were enrolled for the spring semester and spring practice. Mountaineers in the midst of their first full week of preseason camp. With the Golden Blue Report, I'm Kyle Wiggs, Metro News Sports.
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2: West Virginia Metro News. I'm Chris Lawrence. We're just days away from the start of school year in West Virginia. In several counties, there's going to be an emphasis on more traditional learning and a reduction in screen time.
3: Kanawha County Superintendent of Schools, Dr. Paula Potter, says the system really had to embrace iPads and MacBooks during COVID. Now, 6 years later, there's concern about teachers over-relying on online platforms such as Schoology. Potter says she's going to ask teachers to really scale back Schoology in January next year.
4: Some of their platforms are really well done, but we do think that it's time that we focus on good engagement.
3: In Jefferson County, they're removing technology from classrooms on designated tech-free days, Mondays and Fridays this year. Superintendent Dr. Chuck Bishop says it's necessary.
5: We just need to back away a little bit.
3: Those moves come after the legislature last year banned cell phone use in classrooms. I'm Jack Carlson, WVMetroNews.com.
2: Transportation Secretary Todd Rumbaugh gave some flood damage numbers to lawmakers at their interim committee meetings Monday. Rumbaugh telling lawmakers 47 state bridges were impacted in Lewis and Upshur County, and four remain closed. He said another 43 need repair. He also said the DOH facility in Buchanan took a major hit, but with the quick thinking of workers, it could have been a lot worse.
6: They went in and started driving the tandem trucks, brand new, that we had on the lot out of that, because they're the most expensive.
2: And about 30 brand new F-250s were destroyed. 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
2: Freshman move-in for the 2026 fall semester starts Thursday and runs through Saturday. Gary Furby is vice president of student life at WVU and says while still hectic, the staggered plan implemented during COVID continues to work.
9: We've kept that and the logistics behind it. They get updated year to year, but for the most part, it is no longer that one day of real madness that often we would see here in town.
2: Classes start a week from today. From the Metro News Anchor Desk, I'm Chris Lawrence.
10: 3WS Metro News Weather. Here's the Metro News AccuWeather forecast. Today, expect a mix of clouds and sunshine with the possibility of strong thunderstorms in the area, making conditions humid. These storms could lead to heavy rain, strong wind gusts, and even the chance of an isolated tornado. Temperatures will reach a high of 80. Tonight will be mostly cloudy and humid with the potential for a heavy thunderstorm as temperatures drop to a low of 66. Tomorrow, anticipate a mix of sun and clouds with a chance of heavy thunderstorms. The humidity will persist with the risk of flash flooding and damaging winds associated with these storms. Tomorrow's high will be 79. For Metro News, I'm meteorologist Joe Lundberg.

Rodney Atkins bringing in the 8 o'clock hour this Tuesday morning, Lake Country on 3WS. Melissa here filling in for Bill Wise. We've got Ella Langley coming up, but first, it's Zach Top.

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0: That's Ella Langley on Lake Country 3WS. We've got music from Old Dominion this hour. Zach John King, Josh Ross on the way. And right now it's Hardy. 95.7 3WS Lake Country.
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1: An Ohio man is behind bars after allegedly leading police on a pursuit through Fayette County on Sunday. Deputies say they encountered 31-year-old Samuel David England of Clayton, Ohio, around noon in the Glen Jean area. Investigators say England showed signs of impairment before fleeing in his vehicle. The pursuit continued through Oak Hill before officers stopped England and took him into custody. Authorities say a search of the vehicle uncovered suspected cocaine and ecstasy, marijuana, and more than $8,000. A preliminary breath test reportedly showed a blood alcohol level of 0.09. England faces two counts of possession with intent to distribute, along with fleeing in a vehicle while intoxicated. He's being held at Southern Regional Jail on a $100,000 bond. A Greenbrier County woman is facing drug possession and child neglect charges after authorities say she repeatedly fell asleep inside a running vehicle with her young son in the back seat. According to a criminal complaint, deputies responded after large

0: Sarah Armstrong was reportedly found unresponsive in the driver's seat. Emergency crews then discovered a child inside the vehicle. Investigators say a search uncovered suspected meth and marijuana, along with drug paraphernalia. Armstrong allegedly admitted to using meth the previous night. The complaint says her son was partly on the back seat and partly on the floor. He was not secured in a car seat. Armstrong is charged with 2 counts of a controlled substance possession and 1 count of child neglect, creating risk of serious bodily injury. The money will come from the Governor's Civil Contingent Fund and be awarded to West Virginia voluntary organizations active in disaster in 3 $1 million installments. The organization coordinates volunteer and faith-based groups that provide workers and other resources following disasters. The announcement follows Morrissey's 2-day water listening tour through southern West Virginia. The governor made 11 stops to hear from local officials, water system workers, and residents about infrastructure concerns, including damaged bridges that have limited access to some homes and communities. If you see news happening, text NEWS to 35651 to submit a tip. That's a news update. I'm Fred Persinger II.
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0: Josh Ross on Lake Country 3WS. High school football returns August 28th on the Lumberjack and Highlander channels. 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
5: 3WS Metro News Weather. Here's the Metro News AccuWeather forecast. Today, expect a mix of clouds and sunshine with the possibility of strong thunderstorms in the area, making conditions humid. These storms could lead to heavy rain, strong wind gusts, and even the chance of an isolated tornado. Temperatures will reach a high of 80. Tonight will be mostly cloudy and humid with the potential for a heavy thunderstorm as temperatures drop to a low of 66. Tomorrow, anticipate a mix of sun and clouds with a chance of heavy thunderstorms. The humidity will persist with the risk of flash flooding and damaging winds associated with these storms. Tomorrow's high will be 79. For Metro News, I'm meteorologist Joe Lundberg.

0: John Party, Lake Country, 3WS, heading into the 9 o'clock hour, my final hour in the studio, and we'll make it a good one, so make sure you stay tuned to Lake Country on 3WS.
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2: 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Today I want to talk about the three biggest mistakes I see new investors make. The good news is that none of them require a financial degree to avoid. Mistake number one is waiting for the perfect time to invest. I've met people who have been waiting for the market to crash since 2018, then they waited through 2019, then they waited through the pandemic recovery, then they waited through inflation, and then they waited through rising interest rates. The reality is there's always going to be a reason to wait. There will always be an election, a war, a recession forecast, or a scary headline. If you wait for certainty, you may end up waiting forever. Mistake number two is chasing whatever is hot. Every few years there's a new investment everyone says is guaranteed to make you rich. Sometimes it's technology stocks, sometimes it's a cryptocurrency, sometimes it's real estate, sometimes it's something else. By the time your neighbors are talking about the same investment opportunity, there's a good chance much of the easy money has already been made. Successful investing is usually much less exciting than people expect. It's about consistency, discipline, and patience. Mistake number three is focusing too much on returns and not enough on contributions. Let's say one investor earns 12% a year, but only invests $100 per month. A second investor earns 8% per year, but invests $500 per month. After a few decades, the second investor is often far wealthier despite having a lower return. Most people spend too much time searching for the perfect investment and not enough time increasing the amount they're saving. The truth is that building wealth is rarely about being brilliant. It's usually about avoiding major mistakes, investing consistently, and giving your money time to grow. If you're just getting started, don't worry about being perfect. Focus on getting started and staying consistent. I'm Micah Mizek, and that's your Money Minute.
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2: West Virginia Metro News. I'm Chris Lawrence. We're just days away from the start of school year in West Virginia. In several counties, there's going to be an emphasis on more traditional learning and a reduction in screen time.
3: Kanawha County Superintendent of Schools, Dr. Paula Potter, says the system really had to embrace iPads and MacBooks during COVID. Now, 6 years later, there's concern about teachers over-relying on online platforms such as Schoology. Potter says she's going to ask teachers to really scale back Schoology in January next year.
4: Some of their platforms are really well done, but we do think that it's time that we focus on good engagement.
3: In Jefferson County, they're removing technology from classrooms on designated tech-free days, Mondays and Fridays this year. Superintendent Dr. Chuck Bishop says it's necessary.
5: We just need to back away a little bit.
3: Those moves come after the legislature last year banned cell phone use in classrooms. I'm Jack Carlson, WVMetroNews.com.
2: Transportation Secretary Todd Rumbaugh gave some flood damage numbers to lawmakers at their interim committee meetings Monday. Rumbaugh telling lawmakers 47 state bridges were impacted in Lewis and Upshur County, and four remain closed. He said another 43 need repair. He also said the DOH facility in Buchanan took a major hit, but with the quick thinking of workers, it could have been a lot worse.
6: They went in and started driving the tandem trucks, brand new, that we had on the lot out of that because they were most expensive.
2: And about 30 brand new F-250s were destroyed. 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
2: Freshman move-in for the 2026 fall semester starts Thursday and runs through Saturday. Gary Furby is vice president of student life at WVU and says while still hectic, the staggered plan implemented during COVID continues to work.
9: We've kept that and the logistics behind it. They get updated year to year, but for the most part, it is no longer that one day of real madness that often we would see here in town.
2: Classes start a week from today. From the Metro News Anchor Desk, I'm Chris Lawrence.
10: 3WS Metro News Weather. Here's the Metro News AccuWeather forecast. Today, expect a mix of clouds and sunshine with the possibility of strong thunderstorms in the area, making conditions humid. These storms could lead to heavy rain, strong wind gusts, and even the chance of an isolated tornado. Temperatures will reach a high of 80. Tonight will be mostly cloudy and humid with the potential for a heavy thunderstorm as temperatures drop to a low of 66. Tomorrow, anticipate a mix of sun and clouds with a chance of heavy thunderstorms. The humidity will persist with the risk of flash flooding and damaging winds associated with these storms. Tomorrow's high will be 79. For Metro News, I'm meteorologist Joe Lundberg.
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0: Cole Swindell on Lake Country 3WS. 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

Jason Aldean, Lake Country 3WS, rolling right through this 9 o'clock hour. It's my final day in Summersville, man. I'm not going to lie, I'm a little bummed. I don't want to go back to real life. It's like a little mini vacation when I'm here. Lake Country on 3WS. It's John Party.

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Cody Johnson and Dierks Bentley coming up. Luke Combs, Stella Lefty right now. 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

0: 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The Nicholas County Grizzlies kick off the season as they host Riverside on Friday, August 28th. It'll be here before you know it because that is just a little ways away. 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
11: Here's the Metro News AccuWeather forecast. Today, expect a mix of clouds and sunshine with the possibility of strong thunderstorms in the area, making conditions humid. These storms could lead to heavy rain, strong wind gusts, and even the chance of an isolated tornado. Temperatures will reach a high of 80. Tonight will be mostly cloudy and humid with the potential for a heavy thunderstorm as temperatures drop to a low of 66. Tomorrow, anticipate a mix of sun and clouds with a chance of heavy thunderstorms. The humidity will persist with the risk of flash flooding and damaging winds associated with these storms. Tomorrow's high will be 79. For Metro News, I'm meteorologist Joe Lundberg.

0: Dierks Bentley, Lake Country 3WS. Well, that is going to wrap it up for me, my friend. I am heading out of the studio for the time being. Bill Y is back in tomorrow. We got your normal lineup tomorrow and for the rest of the week. And, of course, if or when Bill invites me back, I will be here with bells on. You know it. Thank you so much for having me, Summersville. Always a pleasure. And I'll see you soon right here on 95.7 3WS.
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WS. Yes, that's the Queen, Reba McEntire. Join Elena Smith tonight, Backstage Country. Dylan Scott, the co-host this week. I'm sure he's got a lot to say.

0: 3WS, this is Lake Country. All right, here's that Bunny XO news. What's a girl do when she breaks up with Jelly Roll? Well, apparently, she has a new home in Los Angeles. It's a vacation home, though, and she says Nashville will always be her main residence. Benny says Nashville is a place of healing and peace, and that's where she likes to zen and heal. Her Nashville home is the one she got from Jelly Roll in the divorce, and it is still under construction and customized for her, so that'll include housing her mini cows and her mini donkeys.
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1: 3WS, this is Lake Country. Well, here's something I really enjoy. The Wine and Music Fest. Two big days. The Friday night headliner, Joe Parker Diffie. Saturday night, it'll be Kelsey Hart. Mark your calendar. You don't want to miss it. September the 18th and 19th at Kirkwood Winery in Somersville. And yes, you can go ahead and get your tickets at Kirkwood Winery, United Bank, Maloney's First Community Bank. 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
5: Some scattered thunderstorms today. We'll see a high of 77. Tonight's low 67. Tomorrow, scattered thunderstorms again, high 79. Overnight low 66. Scattered thunderstorms Thursday, high 81, low of 68. And on Friday, well, I think you can figure it out. We're going to see some thunderstorms on Friday with a high of 78.

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0: Lake Country 3WS, Nicholas County School back to school open house scheduled today for secondary schools 3 to 5. Elementary schools tomorrow 3 to 5. First day of school, August 13th. Oh, that's coming up right quick.
1: I got a call from a friend who don't call very often.

0: 95.73 WS. We're 3WS, and we are your home for high school football. Coming back August 28th, Nicholas County Grizzlies host Riverside. That's the first game. Lumberjack and Highlander Channels, the Wagon Wheel game, Richwood versus Webster County, Dean Memorial Field in Richwood.
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Lake Country, this is 3WS. I'm Jenny Murray coming to you loud and proud from our 3WS Go Mart studio, Northside Plaza in Summersville. 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

0: Motley Country through WS. I love that song by Brad Paisley. It thinks about my letter to me that maybe I would have written. I'll have to work on that. Hey, there's new music out. Kenny Chesney and Megan Maroney. It's a duet called It Just Got Weird. And it's on his upcoming album. She asked to be on it. Kenny said her voice would be perfect for the emotion and angst of the song. So it's called It Just Got Weird on Kenny Chesney's new album.
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4: I hope you didn't pack away the umbrella. You're going to need it. Scattered thunderstorms today, high 77. Tonight's low 67. Scattered thunderstorms Wednesday, high 79. Overnight low 66. Thursday, more scattered thunderstorms, high 81. Overnight low 68. And thunderstorms again on Friday with a high of 78.

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0: WS, this is Lake Country. Here comes Zach Topp, who says, even though he grew up working cattle, he really doesn't consider himself to be a very good cowboy. I say qualifies.
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0: 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Yes, I.

WS. This is Lake Country. Well, I got a little sad news to pass on about someone really special. That's on the way. But right now, how about a little good news? Here's Shaboozy on Lake Country.

0: little good
1: news. 3WS is like country. There's Shaboozy with the good news. I've got a little bit of, well, it's sad news. But my goodness, what a life. The legendary Whittlin' Fiddler passed away last Friday. Her name is Violet Hensley, if you've never heard of her. She was 109 years old and made her Opry debut 10 years ago at 99. So, yeah, she made it, and then she hung on for a good little bit.
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0: WSS is like country made up holidays today. Well, we got quite a few. It's Panini Day. I love a good panini. Today's also Sons and Daughters Day, Raspberry Tart Day, Presidential Joke Day, Play in the Sand Day, National Face Mask Day, and also National Hip Hop Day.
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0: the country, 3WS. You might be dreaming of winning a little race this Friday. The Duck Race Fundraiser will benefit the Craigsville Angel Wall. 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And you know what? You could win the grand prize. First place is $200. They'll have it this Friday at Camden on Golly. Get your ducks, again, only $1 a piece, at 304-846-3120.
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1: 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Are you ready for pumpkin spice season? Well, Krispy Kreme kicks off the season today with pumpkin spice donuts. Also a maple cheesecake donut and a cookie butter donut. That sounds good, actually.

0: Lake Country 3WS with Miss Sarah Evans on this Tuesday afternoon. Hi, it's Jenny Murray. You ready to have a little fun the weekend of September 18th and 19th? Well, we got just the event for you. 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
8: It was painted red, the stripe was white, it was 18 feet from the bow to the stern light. 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

WSS is like country. There's Taylor Swift. She's a cat lady. And now that she's married to Travis Kelce, he's got a dog. And apparently the dogs and the cat are having, or the cats are having a hard time blending. Well, that happens. They'll figure it out.

3WS, this is Lake Country. Are you ready for football season? Well, we'll have all the games for you. The first one, August 28th, it's the Grizzlies hosting Riverside, and you can listen on Lake Country 95.7. And if you feel like it, you can take your boots off.

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2: 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Looks like to me you're feeling kind of crowded.

Gauntlet Country, 3WS, Colin Ray. I love that man. The CD that, actually it was a CD that I had that song on, the whole album. I could listen to the whole thing front and back. I loved every single song. Here's Lainey Wilson now.

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0: 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One of our best shows here on Lake Country is on Sunday evening. 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

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Be safe out there. I'll be back with you tomorrow at 10. Here's Lauren Alaino with Chase Matthew and All My Exes on Lake Country.

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Mike Vincent checking in. It's time for the drive home thing inside of another 10 songs in a row. Think as you drunk. This is new Riley Green. 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
0: 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The Metro News Accurate Weather Forecast calling for a severe thunderstorm watch in effect till 5 o'clock this afternoon. Remaining high going to 80. Then for tonight, more of those thunderstorms on the way going down to 68. Then for tomorrow, your Wednesday, mostly cloudy, more showers and a high of

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0: 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Mike Vincent here on the drive home thing. And if you love a great car show, you're going to love what's coming up this upcoming Saturday. It's the Butch Painter Memorial Car Show coming to the Nicholas County Senior Center. 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
0: The Metro News AccuWeather forecast: severe thunderstorm watch in effect till 5 o'clock this afternoon. Remaining high of 80 into tonight. Chance of more thunderstorms going down to 68. And all the way into tomorrow, your Wednesday mostly cloudy, occasional showers with tomorrow's high right near 80.

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Mike Vincent doing it from the Gomart Studios, Northside Plaza, Somersville. 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

Only for occasional showers, a couple of thunderstorms are possible tonight, going down to 68. Then for tomorrow, your Wednesday, mostly cloudy with rain and a high of 80. And more of that rain on the way for Thursday as well. And Thursday's high right near the lower

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Mike V winding down the drive home thing. Lauren Elena, Chase Matthew at all.

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0: 3WS Metro News Weather. The Metro News Accurate with the forecast, calling for showers, occasional thunderstorms, going down to 68 for tonight. Then for tomorrow, your Wednesday, mostly cloudy with rain and a high of 80. And all the way into Thursday, another cloudy day with another chance of showers, with Thursday's high right near the lower 80s.

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1: 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My name is Mike Vincent. Time to say ciao for now. We'll see you back tomorrow at 3 on the drive home thing. Elena's coming up next with Backstage Country. Hey.

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4: 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This week we have got a guy who's had a very busy 2026. Somehow we were able to get him to drop by for the week. It's Dylan Scott.
5: Thanks, Elena. It's good to be here. Lots to talk about, and I'll be sharing a lot of stories about my music and a lot more.
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0: It's Backstage Country. I'm Elena. We got Dylan Scott here this week. And yeah, we were talking about the new single. And we got this new song coming September 4th. What does that mean for other new stuff that's coming? Like, and I would love like for it to be all sunshine and rainbows. And you can always do just whatever you want, of course. But like when it really comes down to it, we're in a business, right? Right. No matter what. So are those hard conversations to have like with the label or with management or with whoever it might be? Yeah.
1: Oh, yeah.
0: Oh, I bet. Yeah.
1: But I mean, it's just two different perspectives. And, you know, I'll just be honest with you. I don't understand the music business. You know, I just know how to write songs and sing songs and perform them. And that's about it, you know. But, you know, I do. I think strategy is good. Mm-hmm. I really do. But sometimes strategy can get in the way of the creative process.
0: Yeah.
1: I mean, What'll Never Have is a prime example. You know, there was no

0: strategy behind that. And it was just, I just started putting videos out to be fun, and it made it what it was.
1: Yep.
0: And there wasn't really any strategy to it. Mm-hmm. That's the way I like things to happen.
1: Mm-hmm. Well, and that one has gone number one since I last saw you. So yeah. Congratulations on that. But does that make it sweeter in the end? Is it more of a celebration when something happens kind of organically like that?
0: I like it too.
1: Yeah.
0: You know, just because the strategy stuff can wear, it wears me out.
1: Totally.
0: You know?
1: Yeah.
0: And it does take away from the creative side of things.
1: Same,
0: and
1: because it's also trying to predict what's going to happen in the end, right?
0: And you
1: can't do that.
0: You know,
1: yeah.
0: It's music. Uh-huh. You know? It's music.
1: Exactly. So how did you celebrate?
0: With What I'll Never Have?
1: Mm-hmm.
0: I think I got a cookie cake for my boys that I wrote it with and said happy number one or something on it.
1: But those are the celebrations
0: I'm not
1: nowadays.
0: Good at celebrations.
1: Well, why not?
0: I'm terrible at birthdays and Christmas and Valentine's. I don't know why. I don't know.
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1: Here's the Metro News AccuWeather forecast. Tonight, expect mostly cloudy skies and high humidity with a heavy thunderstorm in the area. The temperature will drop to 64 degrees. Tomorrow, anticipate a mix of clouds and sun along with a few intense thunderstorms, maintaining the humid conditions. These storms may result in flash flooding and strong winds. The high will reach 80 degrees. Moving into tomorrow night, it'll remain cloudy and humid with a chance of showers and a thunderstorm. The ongoing rain could contribute to flooding concerns. The low will be around 65 degrees. For Metro News, I'm meteorologist Jason Catarina.

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1: It's Backstage Country. We got Dylan Scott hosting this week, and we got new music to talk about, which is very exciting. Dear Big City is here. Everybody's already loving it. It is like the sweetest take on leaving the hometown. And I know that this is a song that you didn't write, but definitely put your stamp on and really kind of fought for. Is that right?
2: Yeah, we fought hard for it.
1: Yeah, tell me about that.
2: I knew the first time I heard it. It reflected my life so well. Yeah. You know, I grew up in a little small town and left there at 19 years old for Nashville to chase a dream. And that's what the song talks about. It's a really cool perspective on the song as well. I mean, I've not heard something quite like it, in my opinion, as far as a small town writing a letter to a big city saying, hey, take care of the kid. Mm-hmm. Don't pull his roots out. You know, give him something that I couldn't offer him, you know, which is, in my case, hey, dream of chasing country music. So, but send him back every chance you can.
1: Yeah. Kind of thing.
2: Just a really cool take on it.
1: Tell me about that fight for this song.
2: Yeah, so I remember, I mean, I wanted to cut it day one.
1: Right.
2: But when I had heard it, it was already on hold with Jelly Roll.
1: Mm-hmm.
2: I had a backup hold with Drew Baldridge.
1: Dang.
2: And so I'm like, I'll never get the opportunity. I mean, this is such a great song.
1: High demand.
2: You know, they're gonna cut it.
1: Yeah.
2: I mean, this went on for months and months. And I remember wearing the writers out. Hey, where are we at? Find out where we're at on the song. Have they cut it yet?
1: Yeah.
2: And why they didn't cut it, I have no idea. Maybe they ran out of room on their album or whatever they were doing, but it worked out perfect.
1: How long was that time period of when you first heard it to when, like, you actually got it?
2: Probably, I mean, it was last year sometime, but I mean, it was probably a good 8 months.
1: Wow, yeah. That's almost a baby.
2: Yeah,
1: like,
2: exactly.
1: You fully waited, you let it cook.
2: Yeah.
1: Dang.
2: It was a while.
1: So then what was the celebration like once you finally got it?
2: Immediately, let's go cut it.
1: Yeah.
2: Because, you know? I mean, it timed out perfect because I had just come off What I'll Never Have.
1: Right.
2: That number one, thank God.
1: Mm-hmm.
2: And, I mean, we had other music in the can that I was excited about, but I just knew this one here had to be this one. So it was perfect timing when I got it.
1: Yeah.
2: But it was a rush job to get in and obviously get it recorded and everything set up the way we did. But everything works out for a reason.
1: So were you just giddy recording it then?
2: Oh, I was so excited. Yeah. So excited. But I mean, I'd already planned all this out in my head. Like, I knew exactly how I wanted to do it. But if I was going to be given the opportunity to do it was the big question mark.
1: There's going to be somebody maybe right now that's hearing it for the first time and gets to really relate to it. Let's go ahead and play it. Will you introduce it?
2: Yeah, this is my latest single, Dear Big City, on Backstage Country.
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3: That's me, Dylan Scott. 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We're going to light this thing up now. A brand new hour of Backstage Country starts right now.
4: I knew I'd see her around. I'd be at some party. 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She'd be at the red light beside me in that white Maxima with the sticker on the back. I'd act

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She was over me.

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